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Marianne Lund, leading the Danish National Radio Choir in arguably the perfect piece of music for this Sunday morning as we hike through the trees on Mount Norquay. That was Richard Strauss's An dem Baum Daphne, celebrating the ancient Greek myth of the goddess transfigured into a tree. We'll continue along with a contemporary of Richard Strauss's, maybe a bit of a predecessor there too. We'll hear three choral pieces by Max Reger, performed with the Consortium Ensemble. Andrew John Smith conducting, Christopher Glynn, our accompanist. These are pieces that maybe are better suited to the evening, but I think in these hours of sunlight, it becomes a distinction without a difference. We'll hear an Abendlied or an Evensong, At Nightfall or Zur Nacht, but first, music of solace, Trost.

I want to strive for life. Ich will streben nach dem Leben. Here on White Light on Classic 107, performed by Kenzona. Before that, dankt dem Herrn mit frohen Gaben. Thank the Lord with joyful gifts. Die Sache ist dein, it's up to you. And hast du Jesu Ruf vernommen? Have you heard Jesus call? Time now for our featured work, featured cantata, I should say, on this Sunday morning. It's J.S. Bach's cantata BWV 93. Wer nur den lieben Gott lasst walten, who only lets dear God rule and hopes in him at all times, God will wondrously support. Words of support that I think many in Manitoba's performing arts community could use on a morning like this. I'll tell you more about that in just a bit. But first to say that this is a very musically driven cantata. Not as much about the words, although we will certainly feel them as we listen to them, even though these are words that are perfect for enjoying a summer in Manitoba in many ways. We'll hear from the Monteverdi Choir and English Baroque soloists led by John Elliott Gardner. Our vocal soloists today are William Towers, Joanne Lunn, Kobe Van Rensburg, and Peter Harvey.

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donne ragazze, vecchie fanciulle, qua la parrucca, presto la barba, qua la sanguigna, presto il biglietto, tutti mi chiedono, tutti mi vogliono, qua la parrucca, presto la barba.